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8: Here's the Valley's three-day forecast. A few showers ending near midnight tonight, then cloudy with a 40% chance of showers overnight. Risk of a thunderstorm early this evening, a low of 15. Tomorrow, cloudy, 40% chance of showers in the morning and early afternoon, a high of 22 degrees with a humidex around 26. Tuesday night, skies clearing in the evening, fog patches developing after midnight, a low of 11. And Wednesday, a mix of sun and cloud with a high of 25. I'm Cindy Klein with Renfrew and Arnprior's breaking and local news.

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1: I was distracted and in traffic. 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I know you want down for forever and it's fine. 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
6: Here's the Valley's three-day forecast. A few showers ending near midnight tonight, then cloudy with a 40% chance of showers overnight. Risk of a thunderstorm early this evening, a low of 15. Tomorrow, cloudy, 40% chance of showers in the morning and early afternoon, a high of 22 degrees with a humidex around 26. Tuesday night, skies clearing in the evening, fog patches developing after midnight, a low of 11. And Wednesday, a mix of sun and cloud with a high of 25. I'm Cindy Klein with Renfrew and Arnprior's breaking and local news.

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5: Here's the Valley's three-day forecast. A few showers ending near midnight tonight, then cloudy with a 40% chance of showers overnight. Risk of a thunderstorm early this evening, a low of 15. Tomorrow, cloudy, 40% chance of showers in the morning and early afternoon, a high of 22 degrees, with a humidex around 26. Tuesday night, skies clearing in the evening, fog patches developing after midnight, a low of 11, and Wednesday, a mix of sun and cloud with a high of 25. I'm Cindy Klein with Renfrew and Arnprior's Breaking and Local News.

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7: Here's the Valley's three-day forecast. A few showers ending near midnight tonight, then cloudy with a 40% chance of showers overnight. Risk of a thunderstorm early this evening, a low of 15. Tomorrow, cloudy, 40% chance of showers in the morning and early afternoon, a high of 22 degrees with a humidex around 26. Tuesday night, skies clearing in the evening, fog patches developing after midnight, a low of 11, and Wednesday, a mix of sun and cloud with a high of 25. I'm Cindy Klein with Renfrew and Arnprior's Breaking and Local News.

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2: Here's the Valley's three-day forecast. For Tuesday, cloudy skies, 40% chance of showers in the morning and early afternoon. The high 22 degrees with the humidity making it feel like 26. Tuesday night, skies clearing in the evening, then some patchy fog rolling in after midnight. A low of 11. Wednesday, a mix of sun and cloud with a high of 25. And Thursday, cloudy, 40% chance of showers. The high 23 degrees. I'm Cindy Klein. 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
5: Here's the Valley's three-day forecast. For Tuesday, cloudy skies, 40% chance of showers in the morning and early afternoon. The high 22 degrees with the humidity making it feel like 26. Tuesday night, skies clearing in the evening, then some patchy fog rolling in after midnight. A low of 11. Wednesday, a mix of sun and cloud with a high of 25. And Thursday, cloudy, 40% chance of showers. The high 23 degrees. I'm Cindy Klein. 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
3: Here's the Valley's three-day forecast. For Tuesday, cloudy skies, 40% chance of showers in the morning and early afternoon. The high 22 degrees with the humidity making it feel like 26. Tuesday night, skies clearing in the evening, then some patchy fog rolling in after midnight. A low of 11. Wednesday, a mix of sun and cloud with a high of 25. And Thursday, cloudy, 40% chance of showers, the high 23 degrees. I'm Cindy Klein. My

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2: weather. Here's the Valley's three-day forecast. For Tuesday, cloudy skies, 40% chance of showers in the morning and early afternoon. The high 22 degrees with the humidity making it feel like 26. Tuesday night, skies clearing in the evening, then some patchy fog rolling in after midnight. A low of 11. Wednesday, a mix of sun and cloud with a high of 25. And Thursday, cloudy, 40% chance of showers. The high 23 degrees. I'm Cindy Klein. 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
2: Here's the Valley's three-day forecast. For Tuesday, cloudy skies, 40% chance of showers in the morning and early afternoon. The high 22 degrees with the humidity making it feel like 26. Tuesday night, skies clearing in the evening, then some patchy fog rolling in after midnight. A low of 11. Wednesday, a mix of sun and cloud with a high of 25. And Thursday, cloudy, 40% chance of showers. The high 23 degrees. I'm Cindy Klein. My

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3: Good morning and welcome to the Wake Up Call for Tuesday, August the 25th. It is York in for Chris. Today is National Park Service Founders Day. I love this. It's National Banana Split Day, and I am definitely going to be celebrating. It's National Secondhand Wardrobe Day and National Kiss and Makeup Day, as well as National Whiskey Sour Day. Celebrating birthdays today, Blake Lively, or Mrs. Ryan Reynolds, she turns 38. Country singer Joe DiMassina turns the big 5'6", as does model Claudia Schiffer, famous for the Guess ads, also turning 56. Rachel Ray turns 58. Another country singer, Billy Ray Cyrus, he's turning 65 today. Joanne Whaley from Willow turns 65, and Tim Burton is celebrating his 68th birthday. And if you're celebrating today, happy birthday to you. I hope you get spoiled. Coming up as the wake-up call continues, we'll take a look at some things you might want to talk about around the water cooler today.
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2: Welcome back to the wake-up call. Here are a few things you may want to talk about around the water cooler today. Apparently, Simon Cowell is going to miss weeks of America's Got Talent, this due to back surgery. San Francisco 49ers owner Jed York, no relation, was arrested over the weekend on suspicion of engaging in prostitution and pleaded no contest to two misdemeanor charges yesterday, including possessing criminal tools. Did you make it into work yesterday? Well, congratulations. According to management software company Flamingo, August 24th is the most popular day for people to call in sick to work, even more than the day after Super Bowl. A copyright lawsuit is accusing Taylor Sheridan of stealing the idea for Yellowstone from a TV writer. Dolly Parton says she is exploring Avatar performances for future concerts, this amid health issues, including dizziness and dehydration. And I don't know what you think about this. Oreo has brought out three new flavors this week for a limited time, and you're supposed to vote on which one you like the best and the one that will return next year. The three new flavors, Oreo banana pudding, that actually sounds good, Oreo deep fried, don't know about that, and Oreo chicken and waffles. That's got a 50-50 chance of possibly being good. And hey, did you realize the TV series Chicago Fire? It's about to enter its 15th season. Coming up, we continue the wake-up call with a look back on this date in history.
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1: Well, hey, welcome back to the Wake Up Call. Once again, it is a York in for Chris. Chris will be back on Monday. Taking a look back on this date in history, the Tsar of Russia, who became known as Ivan the Terrible, was born on this date in 1530. It was on this date in 1718, hundreds of French colonists arrived in Louisiana, some of them settling in present-day New Orleans. In 1822, William Herschel died. He had a long life. Herschel was the one who discovered Uranus. It was on this date in 1830, Belgium began a revolt against the Netherlands. In 1835, the New York Sun printed the first of six articles on what became known as the Great Moon Hoax. The stories were supposedly written by astronomer Sir John Herschel. They weren't, claiming that through telescopes they discovered life on the moon. Besides the animals, buffaloes, goats, unicorns, and tailless beavers, the moon was said to be inhabited by human-like creatures with wings that built temples. Okay. In 1875, Captain Matthew Webb became the first person to swim across the English Channel, traveling from Dover, England to Calais, France. It took him 22 hours. And the very first passenger plane service between London and Paris began on this date all the way back in 1919. And on this date in 1970, Elton John made his first live appearance in the U.S. at the Troubadour in Los Angeles. He was the opening act. Coming up as the Wake Up Call continues for your Tuesday morning, we'll take a look at the lighter side of news from right here in Canada.
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5: Here's the Valley's three-day forecast. For Tuesday, cloudy skies, 40% chance of showers in the morning and early afternoon. The high 22 degrees with the humidity making it feel like 26. Tuesday night, skies clearing in the evening, then some patchy fog rolling in after midnight. A low of 11. Wednesday, a mix of sun and cloud with a high of 25. And Thursday, cloudy, 40% chance of showers. The high 23 degrees. I'm Cindy Klein.
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1: wake it up. Out of bed and getting your brain started. It's the Wake Up Call. These are Canada's news headlines this morning.
2: Well, welcome back to the Wake Up Call for your Tuesday morning. Here's a couple of stories from right here in Canada. This is really cool. A BC man is being called a real wildlife hero after giving mouth-to-mouth resuscitation to an unconscious otter pup. Yep. Gordon Mellish of Alert Bay found three young otters tangled in a fishing net. Two survived, but the third wasn't breathing. Mellish performed chest compressions and tiny rescue breaths until the pup revived. After a week of rehabilitation, the otter was released back into the wild. Mellish says before it swam away, it stopped, looked back at him, and seemed to nod. That's either gratitude or the world's cutest, thanks, buddy. And a Porter Airlines flight from Victoria to Toronto had to be canceled after a young child absolutely refused to sit down and wear their seatbelt during taxiing. The crew and parent tried repeatedly, but the child kept standing up and hiding under the seat as well. The plane actually had to return to the gate, the family was removed, and the resulting delay actually caused the flight to miss the airport's overnight runway curfew. So more than 100 passengers had to spend the night in Victoria and fly out the next day. Now, there's one kid who's definitely not getting frequent flyer status anytime soon. That's going to wrap things up for the Wake Up Call on this Tuesday morning. We'll do it all over again tomorrow morning starting at 5 a.m. Coming up at the top of the hour, your local news headlines and a day full of great entertainment and great music. 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
1: Good morning. Cloudy with a chance of showers early today. A high of 22, feeling like 27. I'm Casey Egan in the RenforToday.ca newsroom. Health officials in the Ottawa Valley remain vigilant over the risks of West Nile virus. The Renfrew County and District Health Unit continues to remind the public that the virus has been detected in mosquitoes found in Armprior and Deep River. West Nile can cause mild symptoms like fever and headache in 1 in 5 people and more severe illnesses affecting the central nervous system in rare cases. RCDHU officials encourage people to prevent mosquito bites and reduce breeding sites near them. A former nurse at St. Francis Memorial Hospital was the first to make use of its new state-of-the-art mammography equipment. Marie Villeneuve attended her annual screening appointment when the unit first opened in July. Returning to the place where she guided women through breast health for many years, the hospital says their new equipment provides exceptionally clear imaging, helping radiologists find abnormalities more efficiently while providing a more comfortable and less stressful experience for patients. It's that time of year again. Police are reminding drivers to keep safety in mind with school in the coming days and students returning to local roadways on foot, bike, and by bus. Under the Highway Traffic Act, motorists encountering a stop school bus that has its safety lights and equipment activated must stop before reaching the bus and cannot pass until the bus moves or the safety lights and equipment have been deactivated. The fine for failing to stop for a school bus is between $400 and $2,000, as well as 6 demerit points for the first offense. And Canadian farmers selling to the United States could lose customers thanks to new American tariffs. We have more from Bob Perot.
2: The new 50% tariffs took effect August 22nd on roughly $28 billion in Canadian goods, including many agricultural products. The duties make things like honey, seeds, and dairy more expensive for U.S. importers, which could reduce orders or push buyers towards other suppliers. Farmers and producers already operating on narrow margins could face serious financial pressure. In the newsroom, I'm Bob Perot.
1: 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In sports, the Renfrew Wolves are looking for a new head equipment manager. Contact the team for more information. Last night in baseball, the Tampa Bay Rays beat the Detroit Tigers 4-1. The Toronto Blue Jays were off ahead of a series with the Kansas City Royals starting tonight. And in the WNBA, the short-staffed Toronto Tempo have signed guard Keanna Williams to a 7-day extreme hardship contract. I'm Casey Egan with the news that keeps you connected to where you live. The Ottawa Valley's 3-day weather is next.
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1: Here's the Ottawa Valley's three-day forecast from the My FM Weather Center. Cloudy today with a chance of showers this morning and early afternoon, a high of 22, the humidex near 27. Then tonight, cloudy early but clearing up throughout the evening, a low of 11. Tomorrow, sunny with a high of 25, feeling like 29. And on Thursday, cloudy with another chance of showers, a high of 23. Right now it's 16 degrees. I'm Casey Egan. 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

My FM in the morning with Jamie and Lorena. It's a Tuesday morning. Thanks a lot for being here. Well, what do you think about this idea? Paying kids to go to school. Well, at least to show up for school. There's at least one American city that is trying this out. When students have perfect attendance, they get paid for it. Also coming up, we have our techspert Jesse Hirsch talking back to school tech. And later, the very difficult task of enforcing a social media ban for kids. He'll discuss that too. Here's a really tough question this morning. See if you can answer it. 22% of people say this marks the end of summer for them. What do you think it is? Let me know. 855-WIN-MYFM. So coming up next, paying kids for perfect attendance. After Coleman Hell, Two Heads on My

My FM in the morning with Jamie and Lorena. Jamie's off for a week. He'll be back with us on Monday. Have you been playing our newest contest, free gas or groceries for a year? You get four entries into the contest every day with these four-digit pins. So you hear them at 8, 11, 2, and 3. It's a different pin every time. You enter the pin on our website. Don't text it. You enter it on our website. And every code counts as one entry. So try to get all four each day. We do this until August 30th, and then the winner is announced the next day, August 31st, just after 7, right here on MyFM in the morning with Jamie and myself. Well, getting into this story now about students being paid to go to school. Yeah, Detroit pays students for perfect attendance. Students in grades 6 through 8 can earn $50 for each week of perfect attendance. Well, high school students can earn $100 a week. Wow, I want to go back to school, make some money. Officials say the program has helped improve turnout among high school students in particular, although chronic absenteeism remains widespread. We see that here in this country too, of course. Do you think this is a good idea? Wow, this would cost, in our case, the province a phenomenal amount of money. But if in the end we have more people graduating, more kids graduating, I don't know, is it worth it? What do you think? We pay the teachers to show up. Might as well pay the kids. No, I don't know how I feel personally about this. Whew, that's a tough one. Let me know what you think. Coming up too, before the kids can even get to school, they need some new stuff. And the tech side of that new school stuff is, you guessed it, getting more and more expensive. Our tech expert, Jesse Hirsch, joins us in the next half hour talking about that. This is MyFM in the morning.

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1: Good morning, I'm Casey Egan. Time for What's Good in the Valley, where we catch up with local newsmakers and people doing interesting things in the community.
2: An art show in Maberly is celebrating its 20th year. 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Marie-Therese Steenberg from the event's organizing committee says a large variety of artwork will be there to see.
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1: Here's the Ottawa Valley's three-day forecast from the MyFM Weather Center. Cloudy today with a chance of showers this morning and early afternoon, a high of 22, the humidex near 27. Then tonight, cloudy early but clearing up throughout the evening, a low of 11. Tomorrow, sunny with a high of 25, feeling like 29. And on Thursday, cloudy with another chance of showers, a high of 23. Right now it's 16 degrees. 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

Good morning. It's Lorena here with you. My FM in the morning with Jamie and Lorena. My husband and I really enjoy watching TV together. Sometimes I think we watch it too much, but there are some great shows out there. And we're looking forward to fall TV season. Usually the TV shows premiere in mid-September, but I've come across a list of the top five new TV shows that most likely will not make it. And you'll see why. So number five, America's Next Top Laundry Folder. Not going to go over well. Just pretty boring stuff, right? We don't want to do it. How about this one? Number four, CSI Walmart. Number three, The Real Housewives of Math Teachers. Little more boring than the other girls. Number two, Survivor In-Law Edition. Now there's one I actually might watch. And number one, Keeping Up with the Accountants. Well, Jesse Hirsch is going to join us next talking about back to school tech. We know here in Ontario, those cell phones are not allowed in the classrooms, but they're everywhere else, really. And Jesse will pinpoint one of the reasons why tech has gotten more expensive right after the weekend. Cry for me on MyFM in the morning.

0: FM in the morning. This is Lorena here with you. Remember, we're trying to find out the answer to this question this morning. 22% of us say this marks the end of summer for us. What is it? Jessica on the text line says cooler weather. And you know what? Ding, ding. Yeah, for sure. That's not the answer we're looking for this morning. Keep those guesses coming. 855-WIN-MY-FM. Our textpert, Jesse Hirsch, joins us now talking about those cell phones in the classroom and how here in Ontario, that's not allowed anymore. It can't be easy for the teachers, I'm sure. And as we get closer and closer to back to school, it's something everyone's thinking about again. And also thinking about tech as a whole, because it really is getting more expensive, like everything. But first of all, Jesse, no cell phones in the classroom doesn't mean they're not other places.
1: It's also the devices at home. And this is where, you know, I've long talked about how when I grew up, the television was in the living room. So the media that the kids consumed, everyone watched them consume them. Versus when you're at home in your bedroom, no one really knows what you're doing. So I think when we talk about back to school technology, even when we talk about learning technology, I think there's a broader question around what do we want these devices doing? You know, for example, when it comes to phones, there's growing popularity for dumb phones. These are kind of the opposite of smartphones. These are phones that have basic functionality, maybe phone calling, maybe basic messaging, but none of the apps. So they don't even give you the option of social media. And then the other issue is right now, unfortunately, computers are getting very expensive. One of the consequences of the AI boom, of the data center boom, is memory. In particular, RAM has become prohibitively expensive. So back to school gadgets that used to be cheap, you know, tablets, basic laptops, are increasingly becoming very expensive. So this is where maybe back to school tech are robot kits or, you know, scientific experiments and all sorts of ways in which you can still leverage the technology, but not give the carte blanche, not have the kind of wide open landscape in which anything is possible. Now, granted, I'm a bit of a hypocrite here. I'm the kind of person who teaches my kids how to hack and how to take apart the technology so they can repair it again. So obviously to each his own.
0: Whoa, Jesse. In a little bit, he'll be back talking to us about the difficulty of enforcing a social media ban for kids. This is MyFM in the morning.

0: 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Here's what's happening in Renfrew.
1: Good morning, I'm Casey Egan. Here's what's coming up over the next 48 hours. It's everything you need to know.
2: Sometimes the biggest challenge is getting a group of friends to agree on what to do. Wednesday night, you can put those brains to work instead. Music trivia is back at Boston Pizza Renfrew, with teams of up to six taking on an evening of brain teasers and musical knowledge. It's $10 a person, and the money raised supports the Northcote Community Center, so there's a little extra reason to bring your smartest friends along. Tomorrow also offers a different kind of conversation at Hospice Renfrew. Books, Brews, and Bereavement welcomes author Jackie Agnew for an evening of coffee, tea, baked treats, and discussion around her book Ashes, Grace, and the Woman I Became, which explores healing from trauma and grief. And the Ottawa Valley's hockey families are being urged to take care of registration for the upcoming minor hockey season in both Renfrew and Arnprior. Get in touch with your local association to get started. You can get all the details on these events and more at renfrewtoday.ca. Just click the 48 in the news feed. I'm Steve Berard, and that's what's happening around town.
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3: Here's the Ottawa Valley's three-day forecast from the My FM Weather Center. Cloudy today with a chance of showers this morning and early afternoon, a high of 22, the humidex near 27. Then tonight, cloudy early but clearing out throughout the evening, a low of 11. Tomorrow, sunny with a high of 25, feeling like 29. And on Thursday, cloudy with another chance of showers, a high of 23. Right now it's 16 degrees. I'm Casey Egan. 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

This is MyFM in the morning. I'm Lorena. Thank you so much for joining me. Check out our Facebook page this morning, Hustle and Heart. You'll see the friendly little visitor I had greeting me at the door this morning, at the door to the radio station. It was nice. He's kind of slimy. You'll see. Well, this marks the end of summer for 22% of people. What is it? We had more guesses on the text line, the leaves turning color, Halloween decorations in the stores, cooler weather. A couple people have said that now. Back to school. These are all great answers. But 22% of people say this marks the end of summer for them. And I want to find out what you think that is. Okay, let me know, 855-WIN-MYFM. We're also still looking for your input on what Detroit is doing. They pay kids who have perfect attendance. It's $50 for some of the kids in elementary school and $100 a week for high school students who have perfect attendance. What do you think about that? Coming up, our Techspert Jesse Hirsch is back talking to us about the difficulty of enforcing a social media ban for kids.

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1: Yeah, we could just go up there and hang out.
2: Like, open the fridge and stuff, and there are already foods laid out for us, with little pre-wrapped sausages and things.
1: Mm.
2: They have pre-wrapped sausages, but they don't have pre-wrapped bacon.
1: Well, can you blame them?
2: Yeah.

0: My FM in the morning with Jamie and Lorena. Jamie's off until Monday. Doesn't it seem like everybody is off this week? Oh, trying to get in those last few glorious days of vacation before it all gets real again in September. Over the past several months, many countries have announced plans to restrict social media access for children and teens. Australia, as we know, became the first to implement such measures at the end of last year. Canada has been talking about doing it. So we checked in with our tech expert, Jesse Hirsch, to talk about how difficult it can be to enforce this.
1: The devil's in the details, and unfortunately, the how is not going to be an easy problem to solve. Canada, of course, is not alone. Pretty much the entire English-speaking world, short of America. Australia has had a ban in place for several months now. The United Kingdom has also announced a ban. France is in the process of going through the legislation around a ban. It is something a lot of parents desire. Unfortunately, it's not clear to me that it can be accomplished. And Australia is an excellent example. They have age verification, they have legislation, and they still have a lot of kids on social media. In that, while the technology can be there, the legislation can be there, actually preventing children from accessing social media still is not something that anyone has successfully accomplished. Part of it is kids are resilient. If there's something they want to get, they'll usually find a way. The most common example is just lying about age or using their parents' account or taking ID from someone who has that. Right now, a lot of the age verification technology is not too sophisticated. I mean, it's kind of a little bit of the honor system with a little bit of double checking. Long term, however, this is where a lot of privacy critics get concerned. Because in order for a government to actually enforce a social media ban like this, it's not so much the children that they need to be authenticating, it's everybody else. And that's where you get into concerns around the government having digital ID systems or having databases of social media users. So right now it's on the companies. The companies are the ones who have to enforce age verification. And it just doesn't work. Mm-hmm. It's not effective. And that's the concern going forward, is that you can have the laws, but unless you have kids agreeing to follow the laws, let alone families enforcing it, it can be very complicated.
0: That's our tech expert, Jesse Hirsch. It's Lorena on MyFM in the morning. Your news, sports, and weather are on the way.

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1: Good morning. Cloudy with a chance of showers early today. A high of 22, feeling like 27. I'm Casey Egan in the RenforToday.ca newsroom. Seasonal work in the Ottawa Valley will look much different later this year as summer opportunities wind down. On-Track Employment Services Manager Ashley Cavanaugh says jobs in construction and tourism will give way to retail, healthcare, and education in the fall and winter, and their offices will be right there to help job seekers make their case with employers.
2: We support people with everything with regards to the job search and when they secure that next job, resume writing, cover letter writing, interview preparation, different job search strategies are just some of the things that we can support with.
1: On-Track also works with employers to offer job fairs featuring as many as 40 local businesses at any given time. One person has been taken to hospital after their car collided with a farm tractor in North Algona, Wilberforce. Local police say it happened on Saturday afternoon just before 2 p.m. on Lake Dory Road. A driver, who was alone in the car at the time, was treated in hospital before dealing with police. The 27-year-old man from Pembroke involved had their driver's license suspended for 90 days and their vehicle impounded for 7 ahead of an October court date. The risks of West Nile virus continue to be a concern for the Renfrew County and District Health Unit. A recent notice from local health officials warns that the virus has been found in Armprior and Deep River earlier this summer. West Nile spreads to humans through mosquito bites and in rare cases can cause severe symptoms like encephalitis and meningitis. The RCDHU recommends taking precautions such as removing standing water from near your home or cottage to reduce mosquito breeding sites and making sure your windows and door screens properly fit. And local police say that back to school is a good time for motorists to be cautious. With an increase in pedestrians, cyclists, and school buses on the road soon, drivers are being told to give themselves extra time for their commute and to keep a watchful eye for excited students. After 9 this morning, get the full local news rundown sent straight to your email. Sign up at renfrewtoday.ca. In sports, the Renfrew Wolves are looking for a new head equipment manager. Contact the team for more information. Last night in baseball, the Tampa Bay Rays beat the Detroit Tigers 4-1. The Toronto Blue Jays were off ahead of a series with the Kansas City Royals starting tonight. And in the WNBA, the short-staffed Toronto Tempo have signed guard Keanna Williams to a 7-day extreme hardship contract. I'm Casey Egan with the news that keeps you connected to where you live. The Ottawa Valley's 3-day weather is next.
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1: Here's the Ottawa Valley's three-day forecast from the MyFM Weather Center. Cloudy today with a chance of showers this morning and early afternoon. A high of 22, the humidex near 27. Then tonight, cloudy early but clearing up throughout the evening, a low of 11. Tomorrow, sunny with a high of 25, feeling like 29. And on Thursday, cloudy with another chance of showers, a high of 23. Right now it's 16 degrees. I'm Casey Egan. 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

MyFM in the morning with Jamie and Lorena. Jamie's off until Monday. Thank you for being here. We've been talking this morning about Detroit, paying students for perfect attendance. Yeah, students in grades 6 through 8 can earn $50 for each week of perfect attendance. Well, high school students can earn $100 a week. Wow. We had a texter say, if they're going to start paying kids who have perfect attendance, they'd like to see them back pay it. They say, I had an entire year of high school perfect attendance one year. I wish they did that a lot sooner. You and me both. I was pretty good with my attendance in high school. Well, in grade 9 and 10. Then I discovered boys and, oh, it all went to pot, as they say. Well, coming up, 10 reasons to forgive on National Kiss and Makeup Day. We'll get to these after Pink, Try, on MyFM in the morning.

MyFM in the morning with Jamie and Lorena. It's a Tuesday. It's August 25th, and it is National Banana Split Day. And you may think, oh, that Lorena, she likes her sweets. Ugh, banana splits don't do it for me. I am extremely picky about my bananas. If they're a little bit too ripe or not quite ripe enough, it's a no for me. They have to be perfect. And I'm actually not a fan of strawberry or chocolate ice cream. I only like the vanilla that is part of a banana split, a traditional one anyway. I know, picky, but they do look great when they're served, especially in that nice little banana boat. So if you love them, enjoy them today. It's also National Secondhand Wardrobe Day, National Whiskey Sour Day, and National Kiss and Makeup Day. And that's what we're going to focus on here. 10 reasons to forgive on National Kiss and Makeup Day. All right, so number 10, it reduces chronic stress to forgive. Holding on to anger keeps your body in a prolonged fight or flight state, spiking cortisol and elevating blood pressure. Number 9, it improves your mental well-being to forgive. Letting go of grudges lowers anxiety, reduces symptoms of depression, and frees up mental energy for positive experiences. How about number 8, restores personal control? Yeah, refusing to forgive leaves your emotional state tethered to the person who hurt you. Forgiveness shifts control back to you. Number 7, it enhances your sleep quality. Did you know that? Ruminating on past conflicts and unexpressed anger is a major driver of bedtime anxiety and insomnia. Next, it strengthens healthy relationships. Cultivating a forgiving mindset helps you build deeper trust, empathy, and resilience in current and future connections. It also prevents bitterness and cynicism. Left unaddressed, specific grievances tend to curdle into a generalized distrust of others and a negative worldview. It also protects physical heart health. Yep, cardiovascular studies consistently link hostility and held grudges to higher rates of heart disease and elevated heart rates. It boosts immune function. Lowering your body's stress response through forgiveness improves your immune system's ability to fight off illness. Another reason to forgive on National Kiss and Makeup Day, it encourages personal growth. Processing pain and choosing to let it go builds emotional maturity, resilience, and self-awareness. And finally, it breaks cycles of conflict. Forgiveness halts retaliatory behavior, ensuring you don't pass your unresolved pain onto other people who don't deserve it. Well, there you go. They're all listed there. Are they easy to follow? Definitely not. But you do yourself a favor if you try to forgive. After all, it is National Kiss and Makeup Day.

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1: Good morning. I'm Casey Egan. Time for What's Good in the Valley, where we catch up with local newsmakers and people doing interesting things in the community.
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6: Welcome to the ninth episode of Mindful Minutes with David Gooch. Welcome, David.
7: Thanks, Jamie. People often ask me, is ADHD overdiagnosed? My answer is that when someone shows symptoms like difficulty concentrating, forgetfulness, impulsivity, or restlessness, ADHD isn't the only possible explanation. Several other conditions can cause similar symptoms. Anxiety and depression can affect concentration and motivation. Poor sleep can lead to difficulties focusing. Learning disabilities may cause someone to struggle academically without having ADHD. Autism can involve difficulties with attention and executive functioning. Stress or trauma can also produce ADHD-like symptoms. Even certain medications or medical conditions can affect attention. This is why a psychological assessment is key. Psychologists take an in-depth look at the entire picture, the individual's history, environment, and symptoms, to determine the best explanation and whether ADHD or another condition is the appropriate diagnosis.
6: David invites you to send in your own questions to 855-946-6936, and he might answer them on a future episode. 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
1: Here's the Ottawa Valley's three-day forecast from the MyFM Weather Center. Cloudy today with a chance of showers this morning and early afternoon, a high of 22, the humidex near 27. Then tonight, cloudy early but clearing up throughout the evening, a low of 11. Tomorrow, sunny with a high of 25, feeling like 29. And on Thursday, cloudy with another chance of showers, a high of 23. Right now it's 16 degrees. I'm Casey Egan. 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

It's Tuesday, August 25th, MyFM in the morning with Jamie and Lorena. Thanks for joining me. Our tough question this morning, although we've had a couple people with the correct answer now, is this: 22% of people say this marks the end of summer for them. Some of the most recent texts: Peggy says ads for school shopping. Good guess, but it's not what we're looking for. Shelley says, I'd say Labor Day weekend marks the end of summer. I couldn't agree more. That's how I have always thought of it too. But Shelley, it's not what we're looking for this morning. Tracy says switching out your shorts and tanks for sleeves and pants. Oh, and the big, nice, cozy sweaters and the blankets on the front porch. But actually, no, that's not right. Tracy let us know she is making her beet relish this morning. Oh, she's such a trooper. She gets up and exercises with us. She's got the kitchen stuff going on. Oh, I admire you, Tracy. I have a hard time motivating myself to get out of bed in the morning. So keep those guesses coming. Even though we have two correct answers, I'd love to see what you think still. 22% of people say this marks the end of summer for them. What is it? 855-WIN-MYFM. Coming up, some entertainment news, and I'll let you know what the answer to the question is as well after Prince, When Doves Cry, on MyFM in the Morning.

0: MyFM in the morning. Thanks for being here on this Tuesday morning. 22% of people say this marks the end of summer for them. Thank you to everyone who's texted in this morning. The correct answer, and two people have gotten it so far, the arrival of pumpkin spice flavors. Uh-huh. And they arrive in some places today. We'll talk more about this coming up. First, some entertainment news. Chris Slade, who played drums for AC/DC on Thunderstruck and Money Talks, is retiring after suffering a stroke 7 years ago that has continued to affect him.
1: Hello, everybody. It's with a heavy heart that I'm announcing my retirement from drumming.
0: He joined AC/DC in 1989 and also played with Tom Jones, Manfred Mann, and The Firm. He turns 80 on October 30th. All the very best to Chris Slade. That's got to be tough. Well, some people have never heard of Ella Langley, it seems. During a recent episode of Sunday Conversation with Caleb Presley, rapper Doja Cat was asked about Ella, whose hit song, Choosin' Texas, which of course we play here on MyFM, has spent 19 weeks atop the Billboard Hot 100.
2: Are you more of a Darth or an Ella?
3: There's another Vader. Ella Vader.
2: You think I was talking about Ella Langley? Are you an Ella's fella?
3: I don't know what that is.
2: You don't know Ella's fella?
3: I don't know what that is either.
2: Do you like Ella Langley?
3: I don't know what that is.
2: Really?
3: Ella Langley. Ella Langley.
2: People love her.
3: Okay.
2: You gotta check her out. You'd like her. Really would.
0: Despite Langley's massive success and rumored upcoming collaboration with Drake, oh, that'll be interesting, Doja Cat apparently isn't familiar with the country star. Was that like a convoluted mess? I didn't follow much of that either. Oh, dear. And at a recent sold-out Jonas Brothers concert at Madison Square Garden, Joe Jonas spotted a fan sign that read, "Husbands have no clue about round two. Help us tell them." And mistakenly thought she was announcing a pregnancy.
4: Joe, what's up? It's us, the Jonas Brothers, with your lovely wife. I just want your kids. And just want to let you know, you're having another one!
0: He recorded a video message on her phone to send to her husband, but the sign held by a fan named Julie was actually about her secretly buying tickets to a second Jonas Brothers show. Julie later clarified on Instagram that she was not pregnant. This is MyFM in the morning.

0: 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Here's what's happening in Renfrew.
1: Good morning, I'm Casey Egan. Here's what's coming up over the next 48 hours. It's everything you need to know.
2: A bingo game from the comfort of your car, a look back at the Bonacher Valley, and a chance to finally figure out why your tablet isn't cooperating. The next couple of days offer a pretty interesting mix. The Elmont Fair is wrapping up its Cartoot Bingo season tomorrow night. 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Gates open at 5:30, with the game starting at 7. It's $15 to play, and you'll want to bring cash. Meanwhile, the Eganville Photography Club is inviting the public to take part in Carved in Time, the Bonacher Valley. The exhibition is on display at Charlie's Eatery through August 31st and is part of Bonacher Valley's 25th anniversary celebrations. It's a chance to see familiar local scenery through the eyes of area photographers. And today, the Renfrew Public Library is offering its weekly technology workshop for anyone who could use a little help navigating their computer, tablet, or phone. 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You can get all the details on these events and more at renfrewtoday.ca. Just click the 48 in the news feed. I'm Steve Berard, and that's what's happening around town.
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1: My FM weather. Here's the Ottawa Valley's three-day forecast from the MyFM Weather Center. Cloudy today with a chance of showers this morning and early afternoon, a high of 22, the humidex near 27. Then tonight, cloudy early but clearing up throughout the evening, a low of 11. Tomorrow, sunny with a high of 25, feeling like 29. And on Thursday, cloudy with another chance of showers, a high of 23. Right now it's 16 degrees. I'm Casey Egan. 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

It's Lorena here on MyFM in the morning. Listen closely at 8 o'clock. Another four-digit PIN is coming your way for free gas or groceries for a year. Make sure you enter that at our website. Well, congrats to Patrick and another texter who had the correct answer to this question. 22% of people say this marks the end of summer for them. The answer, the arrival of pumpkin spice flavors. And they arrive in some places today. We'll tell you more about that after 8 o'clock. Coming up, our local birthdays and celebrations. Roby's pun of the day is first, though, and Roby says this today. I've started a chicken dating site. Not full-time, but enough to make hens meet.

My FM in the morning with Jamie and Lorena. Lorena flying solo today. Time to take a look at birthdays and celebrations on this August 25th. Chris and Nicole Statham are celebrating their 14th wedding anniversary. Best wishes from your family, Chris and Nicole. Wishing our son, Aaron Bartlett, a very happy birthday, turning 46 today. Hope your day is filled with love and laughter. Love, Mom and Dad. I'd like to wish my sweetheart, Stuart, a happy 65th birthday. This texter says, I love you. I hope you have a wonderful day. Another August 25th birthday. It's a popular day for birthdays. Happy birthday to Gretchen Huntley, our poet laureate. Have a great day. Keep smiling, from Peggy. And finally here, August 25th is the 64th birthday of my amazing husband, Stephen Shaw. Stephen is not only my husband, he's also my very best friend and probably the finest travel advisor you could find. We're enjoying our golden years and I'm looking forward to many more adventures this year. So yes, I will still need you and I will still feed you when you're 64. Love you forever. When I

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8: Good morning. Cloudy with a chance of showers early today, a high of 22, feeling like 27. I'm Casey Egan in the RenfrewToday.ca newsroom. Health officials in the Ottawa Valley remain vigilant over the risks of West Nile virus. The Renfrew County and District Health Unit continues to remind the public that the virus has been detected in mosquitoes found in Armpire and Deep River. West Nile can cause mild symptoms like fever and headache in 1 in 5 people, and more severe illnesses affecting the central nervous system in rare cases. RCDHU officials encourage people to prevent mosquito bites and reduce breeding sites near them. A former nurse at St. Francis Memorial Hospital was the first to make use of its new state-of-the-art mammography equipment. Marie Villeneuve attended her annual screening appointment when the unit first opened in July. Returning to the place where she guided women through breast health for many years, the hospital says their new equipment provides exceptionally clear imaging, helping radiologists find abnormalities more efficiently while providing a more comfortable and less stressful experience for patients. It's that time of year again. Police are reminding drivers to keep safety in mind with school in the coming days and students returning to local roadways on foot, bike, and by bus. Under the Highway Traffic Act, motorists encountering a stop school bus that has its safety lights and equipment activated must stop before reaching the bus and cannot pass until the bus moves or the safety lights and equipment have been deactivated. The fine for failing to stop for a school bus is between $400 and $2,000, as well as 6 demerit points for the first offense. And Canadian farmers selling to the United States could lose customers thanks to new American tariffs. We have more from Bob Perot.
9: The new 50% tariffs took effect August 22nd on roughly $28 billion in Canadian goods, including many agricultural products. The duties make things like honey, seeds, and dairy more expensive for U.S. importers, which could reduce orders or push buyers towards other suppliers. Farmers and producers already operating on narrow margins could face serious financial pressure. In the newsroom, I'm Bob Perot.
8: 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Last night in baseball, the Tampa Bay Rays beat the Detroit Tigers 4-1. The Toronto Blue Jays were off ahead of a series with the Kansas City Royals starting tonight. And in the WNBA, the short-staffed Toronto Tempo have signed guard Keanna Williams to a 7-day extreme hardship contract. I'm Casey Egan with the news that keeps you connected to where you live. The Ottawa Valley's 3-day weather is next.
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8: Here's the Ottawa Valley's three-day forecast from the MyFM Weather Center. Cloudy today with a chance of showers this morning and early afternoon. A high of 22, the humidex near 27. Then tonight, cloudy early but clearing up throughout the evening, a low of 11. Tomorrow, sunny with a high of 25, feeling like 29, and on Thursday, cloudy with another chance of showers, a high of 23. Right now it's 16 degrees. I'm Casey Egan. 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

My FM in the morning with Jamie and Lorena. Thanks for being here on this Tuesday, August 25th, inching closer to my daughter's birthday. It's on the 28th, and I don't know what to get her. She's turning 31. I know, I sound way too young to have a 31-year-old. Thank you. But I am looking for a gift for her, and I reached out to her boyfriend last night and said, Benny, I need help. I need something for Ames. And he finally got back to me and said, well, she really wants your casserole for dinner, for her birthday dinner. And I already knew that. So I'm going to have to reach out to him again and say, I meant a gift, Benny. Oh, I love him. Such a sweetheart. But yeah, any 31-year-old women listening right now who might have an idea for me, maybe moms of 31-year-olds, she kind of likes tech. She does love clothes. I really have no idea. I used to always know what to get her. It's difficult. If you have any ideas, and we'll get into this a little bit more tomorrow too, 855-WIN-MY-FM. Some people celebrating birthdays today who are pretty famous. Blake Lively turns 38 today from Age of Adeline, Shallows, also married to Ryan Reynolds. Country singer Jody Messina turns 56 today. Model Claudia Schiffer, famous for the Guess ads, turns 56, which is 164 in model years, of course. Rachel Ray turns 58 today. Billy Ray Cyrus is 65 today. Did you know he's dating Elizabeth Hurley? Whoa. And Tim Burton turns 68. I pretty much love every creation of Tim Burton's. Yes, I'm a little bit of a weirdo, just like him. One of my favorite movies is The Nightmare Before Christmas, which very soon I probably will be watching within the next month or so. Coming up, Detroit is paying students for perfect attendance. What do you think about this? We'll get into that further after Fun, We Are Young on MyFM in the Morning.

0: tonight.
1: My FM in the morning with Jamie and Lorena. Jamie's off for a week. He'll be back with us on Monday. Well, getting into this story now about students being paid to go to school. Yeah, Detroit pays students for perfect attendance. Students in grades 6 through 8 can earn $50 for each week of perfect attendance, while high school students can earn $100 a week. Wow, that, hey, I want to go back to school, make some money. Officials say the program has helped improve turnout among high school students in particular, although chronic absenteeism remains widespread. We see that here in this country too, of course. Do you think this is a good idea? Wow, this would cost, in our case, the province, a phenomenal amount of money. But if in the end we have more people graduating, more kids graduating, I don't know, is it worth it? What do you think? We pay the teachers to show up. Might as well pay the kids. No, I don't know how I feel personally about this. Whew, that's a tough one. Let me know what you think. Coming up too, before the kids can even get to school, they need some new stuff. And the tech side of that new school stuff is, you guessed it, getting more and more expensive. Our tech expert, Jesse Hirsch, joins us in the next half hour talking about that. This is MyFM in the morning.

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1: Good morning, I'm Casey Egan. Time for What's Good in the Valley, where we catch up with local newsmakers and people doing interesting things in the community.
2: An art show in Maberly is celebrating its 20th year. The Sundance Artisan Show is held every year on Labor Day weekend, with dozens of artists in attendance to display their works. Marie-Therese Steenberg from the event's organizing committee says a large variety of artwork will be there to see.
3: And we also have very broad range of media. 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
1: Here's the Ottawa Valley's 3-day forecast from the MyFM Weather Center. Cloudy today with a chance of showers this morning and early afternoon, a high of 22, the humidex near 27. Then tonight, cloudy early but clearing out throughout the evening, a low of 11. Tomorrow, sunny with a high of 25, feeling like 29. And on Thursday, cloudy with another chance of showers, a high of 23. Right now it's 16 degrees. I'm Casey Egan. 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

My FM in the morning. It's Lorena here with you. Thanks so much for joining me on this Tuesday. We were asking this question this morning. 22% of people say this marks the end of summer for them. We had a whole bunch of great answers. Carol said the CNE signals the end of summer for me, but it's been years since I've gone. Steven says when the leaves start changing color. Few people said that, actually. Shelley says Labor Day weekend marks the end of summer. Sad face. Peggy says ads for school shopping. The correct answer, and a couple people did get it this morning, the arrival of pumpkin spice flavors. And it is about to feel like fall at Starbucks then. The Coffee Giant's autumn menu, which features the return of the pumpkin spice latte, along with several new beverages, will be available starting today. The latest additions include an iced pumpkin cream shaken espresso, pumpkin spice chai, and iced pumpkin cream matcha. Starbucks is also introducing a new flavor, banana, which it says is having a moment, which I think means it's popular. Both the iced banana bread latte and iced banana bread chai are inspired by, you guessed it, freshly baked banana bread. I'd rather have the bread, I think. Well, coming up, Jesse Hirsch, our techspert, will be joining us talking about those cell phones back to school after REO Speedwagon. Can't fight this feeling on MyFM in the morning.

0: MyFM in the morning. This is Lorena here with you. Our techspert, Jesse Hirsch, joins us now talking about those cell phones in the classroom and also thinking about tech as a whole, because it really is getting more expensive, like everything. But first of all, Jesse, no cell phones in the classroom doesn't mean they're not other places.
1: It's also the devices at home. And this is where, you know, I've long talked about how when I grew up, the television was in the living room. So the media that the kids consumed, everyone watched them consume them. Versus when you're at home in your bedroom, no one really knows what you're doing. So I think when we talk about back to school technology, even when we talk about learning technology, I think there's a broader question around what do we want these devices doing? You know, for example, when it comes to phones, there's growing popularity for dumb phones. These are kind of the opposite of smartphones. These are phones that have basic functionality, maybe phone calling, maybe basic messaging, but none of the apps. So they don't even give you the option of social media. And then the other issue is right now, unfortunately, computers are getting very expensive. One of the consequences of the AI boom, of the data center boom, is memory. In particular, RAM has become prohibitively expensive. So back to school gadgets that used to be cheap, you know, tablets, basic laptops, are increasingly becoming very expensive. So this is where maybe back to school tech are robot kits or, you know, scientific experiments and all sorts of ways in which you can still leverage the technology, but not give the carte blanche, not have the kind of wide open landscape in which anything is possible.
0: In a little bit, he'll be back talking to us about the difficulty of enforcing a social media ban for kids. This is MyFM in the morning.

0: 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Here's what's happening in Renfrew.
1: Good morning, I'm Casey Egan. Here's what's coming up over the next 48 hours. It's everything you need to know.
2: Sometimes the biggest challenge is getting a group of friends to agree on what to do. Wednesday night, you can put those brains to work instead. Music trivia is back at Boston Pizza Renfrew, with teams of up to six taking on an evening of brain teasers and musical knowledge. It's $10 a person, and the money raised supports the Northcote Community Center, so there's a little extra reason to bring your smartest friends along. Tomorrow also offers a different kind of conversation at Hospice Renfrew. Books, Brews, and Bereavement welcomes author Jackie Agnew for an evening of coffee, tea, baked treats, and discussion around her book Ashes, Grace, and the Woman I Became, which explores healing from trauma and grief. And the Ottawa Valley's hockey families are being urged to take care of registration for the upcoming minor hockey season in both Renfrew and Arnprior. Get in touch with your local association to get started. You can get all the details on these events and more at renfrewtoday.ca. Just click the 48 in the news feed. I'm Steve Berard, and that's what's happening around town.
1: Renfrew and Arnprior's three-day weather is next.
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1: Here's the Ottawa Valley's three-day forecast from the MyFM Weather Center. Cloudy today with a chance of showers this morning and early afternoon, a high of 22, the humidex near 27. Then tonight, cloudy early but clearing out throughout the evening, a low of 11. Tomorrow, sunny with a high of 25, feeling like 29. And on Thursday, cloudy with another chance of showers, a high of 23. Right now it's 16 degrees. I'm Casey Egan. 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

This is MyFM in the morning. I'm Lorena. Thank you so much for joining me. Check out our Facebook page this morning, Hustle and Heart. You'll see the friendly little visitor I had greeting me at the door this morning, at the door to the radio station. It was nice. He's kind of slimy. You'll see. Well, this marks the end of summer for 22% of people. What is it? We had more guesses on the text line. The leaves turning color, Halloween decorations in the stores, cooler weather. A couple people have said that now. Back to school. These are all great answers. But 22% of people say this marks the end of summer for them. And it's the return of those pumpkin spice flavors. They return to Starbucks, some locations anyway, today. We're also still looking for your input on what Detroit is doing. They pay kids who have perfect attendance. It's $50 for some of the kids in elementary school and $100 a week for high school students who have perfect attendance. What do you think about that? Coming up, our techspert Jesse Hirsch is back talking to us about the difficulty of enforcing a social media ban for kids. Right after Usher and his buddies.

0: My FM in the morning with Jamie and Lorena. Jamie's off until Monday. Over the past several months, many countries have announced plans to restrict social media access for children and teens. Australia, as we know, became the first to implement such measures at the end of last year. Canada has been talking about doing it. So we checked in with our tech expert, Jesse Hirsch, to talk about how difficult it can be to enforce this.
1: The devil's in the details, and unfortunately, the how is not going to be an easy problem to solve. Canada, of course, is not alone. Pretty much the entire English-speaking world, short of America. Australia has had a ban in place for several months now. The United Kingdom has also announced a ban. France is in the process of going through the legislation around a ban. It is something a lot of parents desire. Unfortunately, it's not clear to me that it can be accomplished. And Australia is an excellent example. They have age verification, they have legislation, and they still have a lot of kids on social media. In that, while the technology can be there, the legislation can be there, actually preventing children from accessing social media still is not something that anyone has successfully accomplished. Part of it is kids are resilient. If there's something they want to get, they'll usually find a way. The most common example is just lying about age or using their parents' account or taking ID from someone who has that. Right now, a lot of the age verification technology is not too sophisticated. I mean, it's kind of a little bit of the honor system with a little bit of double checking. Long term, however, this is where a lot of privacy critics get concerned. Because in order for a government to actually enforce a social media ban like this, it's not so much the children that they need to be authenticating, it's everybody else. And that's where you get into concerns around the government having digital ID systems or having databases of social media users. So right now, the companies are the ones who have to enforce age verification. And it just doesn't work. And that's the concern going forward, is that you can have the laws, but unless you have kids agreeing to follow the laws, let alone families enforcing it, it can be very complicated.
0: That's our tech expert, Jesse Hirsch. It's Lorena on MyFM in the morning. Your news, sports, and weather are on the way.

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1: Good morning. Cloudy with a chance of showers early today. A high of 22, feeling like 27. I'm Casey Egan in the RenforToday.ca newsroom. Seasonal work in the Ottawa Valley will look much different later this year as summer opportunities wind down. On-Track Employment Services Manager Ashley Cavanaugh says jobs in construction and tourism will give way to retail, healthcare, and education in the fall and winter, and their offices will be right there to help job seekers make their case with employers.
2: We support people with everything with regards to the job search and when they secure that next job, resume writing, cover letter writing, interview preparation, different job search strategies are just some of the things that we can support with.
1: On-Track also works with employers to offer job fairs featuring as many as 40 local businesses at any given time. One person has been taken to hospital after their car collided with a farm tractor in North Algona, Wilberforce. Local police say it happened on Saturday afternoon just before 2 p.m. on Lake Dory Road. The driver, who was alone in the car at the time, was treated in hospital before dealing with police. The 27-year-old man from Pembroke involved had their driver's license suspended for 90 days and their vehicle impounded for 7 ahead of an October court date. The risks of West Nile virus continue to be a concern for the Renfrew County and District Health Unit. A recent notice from local health officials warns that the virus has been found in Armprior and Deep River earlier this summer. West Nile spreads to humans through mosquito bites and in rare cases can cause severe symptoms like encephalitis and meningitis. The RCDHU recommends taking precautions such as removing standing water from near your home or cottage to reduce mosquito breeding sites and making sure your windows and door screens properly fit. And local police say that back to school is a good time for motorists to be cautious. With an increase in pedestrians, cyclists, and school buses on the road soon, drivers are being told to give themselves extra time for their commute and to keep a watchful eye for excited students. After 9 this morning, get the full local news rundown sent straight to your email. Sign up at renfrewtoday.ca. In sports, the Renfrew Wolves are looking for a new head equipment manager. Contact the team for more information. Last night in baseball, the Tampa Bay Rays beat the Detroit Tigers 4-1. The Toronto Blue Jays were off ahead of a series with the Kansas City Royals starting tonight. And in the WNBA, the short-staffed Toronto Tempo have signed guard Keanna Williams to a 7-day extreme hardship contract. I'm Casey Egan with the news that keeps you connected to where you live. The Ottawa Valley's 3-day weather is next.
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1: Here's the Ottawa Valley's three-day forecast from the MyFM Weather Center. Cloudy today with a chance of showers this morning and early afternoon, a high of 22, the humidex near 27. Then tonight, cloudy early but clearing up throughout the evening, a low of 11. Tomorrow, sunny with a high of 25, feeling like 29. And on Thursday, cloudy with another chance of showers, a high of 23. I'm Casey Egan. 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

My FM in the morning with Jamie and Lorena. Jamie's back on Monday. Thank you so much for putting up with me this week. It's been lots of fun already. Lots of participation on the text line, and I love that. Some folks letting me know what I should buy my daughter for her 31st birthday, because I'm at a loss and getting some great ideas. A lot of people saying, just go for a spa day, mani-pedi, massages, whatever. And honestly, she would love that. So yeah, coming up, it is banana split day. And I'll let you know about the world's largest banana split, where it was created and how big this sucker was. Right after Alex Warren, Fever Dream, love this song, on My FM in the Morning.

My FM in the morning with Jamie and Lorena. My hubby and I really like to watch TV. We probably watch too much of it. We're looking forward to the fall shows. So the new season of shows coming out, usually mid-September-ish. This is the top five new TV shows that most likely won't make it. Okay. Number five, America's Next Top Laundry Folder. Yeah, we don't want that. That's too boring. CSI Walmart. How about The Real Housewives of Math Teachers? Not quite as exciting as the other ladies. Survivor In-Law Edition. That I would watch. And the last one, Keep

stretched 8.04 kilometers, so that's over 26,000 feet, making it the longest banana split ever recorded by Guinness World Records. The event involved thousands of bananas, tubs of ice cream, and rivers of chocolate syrup, turning the creation into a community-wide celebration. The banana split used 40,000 bananas, along with massive quantities of ice cream and toppings. Volunteers meticulously arranged the bananas and layered ice cream, chocolate, and other toppings to maintain stability over the entire 8-kilometer length. The event highlighted teamwork, community involvement, and culinary creativity as the dessert was prepared outdoors and shared among participants afterwards. Good, they ate it. It always bugs me when people put so much food out there into these huge concoctions and then it's not even eaten. You'd have to eat this one fast with the ice cream. But if you do like the banana split, today is your day to enjoy it. Coming up, some reasons to forgive on this National Kiss and Make Up Day.

0: 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Redefining local news.
1: Good morning. I'm Casey Egan. Time for What's Good in the Valley, where we catch up with local newsmakers and people doing interesting things in the community.
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1: Here's the Ottawa Valley's three-day forecast from the MyFM Weather Center. Cloudy today with a chance of showers this morning and early afternoon, a high of 22, the humidex near 27. Then tonight, cloudy early but clearing up throughout the evening, a low of 11. Tomorrow, sunny with a high of 25, feeling like 29. And on Thursday, cloudy with another chance of showers, a high of 23. I'm Casey Egan. 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
1: My FM in the morning. Thanks for joining me today. It's Tuesday. Detroit is paying students for perfect attendance. Did you hear about this story? Students in grades 6 through 8 can earn $50 for each week of perfect attendance. High school students get even more, double that, in fact, $100 a week. A texter, Barb, says don't give the student the money. It should go into an educational fund for the student to pay for a post-secondary education. Yeah, if you're going to do it, that is a great thing to do with the money so they can't spend it like crazy right now. Well, coming up, it's National Kiss and Make Up Day. On the way, 10 reasons to forgive and how it can be so good for you. After Mariah Carey, Emotions on MyFM in the morning.

YFM in the morning with Jamie and Lorena. It's a Tuesday. It's August 25th, and it is National Kiss and Makeup Day. And that's what we're going to focus on here. 10 reasons to forgive on National Kiss and Makeup Day. All right, so number 10, it reduces chronic stress to forgive. Holding on to anger keeps your body in a prolonged fight or flight state, spiking cortisol and elevating blood pressure. Number 9, it improves your mental well-being to forgive. Letting go of grudges lowers anxiety, reduces symptoms of depression, and frees up mental energy for positive experiences. How about number 8, restores personal control? Yeah. Refusing to forgive leaves your emotional state tethered to the person who hurt you. Forgiveness shifts control back to you. Number 7, it enhances your sleep quality. Did you know that? Ruminating on past conflicts and unexpressed anger is a major driver of bedtime anxiety and insomnia. Next, it strengthens healthy relationships. Cultivating a forgiving mindset helps you build deeper trust, empathy, and resilience in current and future connections. It also prevents bitterness and cynicism. Left unaddressed, specific grievances tend to curdle into a generalized distrust of others and a negative worldview. It also protects physical heart health. Yep, cardiovascular studies consistently link hostility and held grudges to higher rates of heart disease and elevated heart rates. It boosts immune function, lowering your body's stress response through forgiveness improves your immune system's ability to fight off illness. Another reason to forgive on National Kiss and Makeup Day, it encourages personal growth. Processing pain and choosing to let it go builds emotional maturity, resilience, and self-awareness. And finally, it breaks cycles of conflict. Forgiveness halts retaliatory behavior, ensuring you don't pass your unresolved pain onto other people who don't deserve it. Well, there you go. They're all listed there. Are they easy to follow? Definitely not. But you do yourself a favor if you try to forgive. After all, it is National Kiss and Makeup Day.

0: 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Here's what's happening in Renfrew.
1: Good morning, I'm Casey Egan. Here's what's coming up over the next 48 hours. It's everything you need to know.
2: A bingo game from the comfort of your car, a look back at the Bonacher Valley, and a chance to finally figure out why your tablet isn't cooperating. The next couple of days offer a pretty interesting mix. The Elmont Fair is wrapping up its cartoot bingo season tomorrow night. Players stay in their vehicles, and instead of shouting bingo, you can celebrate with a horn honk. Gates open at 5:30, with the game starting at 7. It's $15 to play, and you'll want to bring cash. Meanwhile, the Eganville Photography Club is inviting the public to take part in Carved in Time, the Bonacher Valley. The exhibition is on display at Charlie's Eatery through August 31st and is part of Bonacher Valley's 25th anniversary celebrations. It's a chance to see familiar local scenery through the eyes of area photographers. And today, the Renfrew Public Library is offering its weekly technology workshop for anyone who could use a little help navigating their computer, tablet, or phone. Bring along your questions for the 1 o'clock session. You can get all the details on these events and more at renfrewtoday.ca. Just click the 48 in the news feed. I'm Steve Berard, and that's what's happening around town.
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6: Here's the Ottawa Valley's three-day forecast from the MyFM Weather Center. Cloudy today with a chance of showers this morning and early afternoon, a high of 22, the humidex near 27. Then tonight, cloudy early but clearing up throughout the evening, a low of 11. Tomorrow, sunny with a high of 25, feeling like 29. And on Thursday, cloudy with another chance of showers, a high of 23. I'm Casey Egan. 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

My FM in the morning with Jamie and Lorena. Lorena flying solo today. Time to take a look at birthdays and celebrations on this August 25th. Chris and Nicole Statham are celebrating their 14th wedding anniversary. Best wishes from your family, Chris and Nicole. Wishing our son, Aaron Bartlett, a very happy birthday, turning 46 today. Hope your day is filled with love and laughter. Love, Mom and Dad. I'd like to wish my sweetheart, Stuart, a happy 65th birthday. This texter says, I love you. I hope you have a wonderful day. Another August 25th birthday. It's a popular day for birthdays. Happy birthday to Gretchen Huntley, our poet laureate. Have a great day. Keep smiling, from Peggy. And finally here, August 25th is the 64th birthday of my amazing husband, Stephen Shaw. Stephen is not only my husband, he's also my very best friend and probably the finest travel advisor you could find. We're enjoying our golden years and I'm looking forward to many more adventures this year. So yes, I will still need you and I will still feed you when you're 64. Love you forever. That is awesome. Will you still

It's MyFM in the morning. Thank you so much for being here. We learned four things this morning. Well, probably more than that, but we like to focus in on four. 22% of people say this marks the end of summer for them. We learned the answer to that question is the arrival of pumpkin spice flavors. And they've started up today at Starbucks. Yep, the coffee giant's autumn menu is out. Some of the stuff ties into banana bread, which is another thing we learned about today, bananas anyway, on this National Banana Split Day. We learned the record-breaking banana split was achieved during the Feast of the Senses Festival in Innisfail, Australia, on the 25th of March, 2017, surpassing previous records and involving the local community in a massive collaborative effort. This enormous dessert, a banana split, used 40,000 bananas, 2,500 liters of ice cream, and 2,000 liters of toppings, and required hundreds of volunteers who spent nearly 12 hours assembling it. And then they got to eat it. We learned this morning, too, that Detroit pays students for perfect attendance. Students in grades 6 through 8 can earn $50 each week of perfect attendance. High school students earn $100 each week. And Roby's pun of the day, he has started a chicken dating site. Oh, Roby. Not full-time, he says, but enough to make hens meet.

0: do.
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Sam Roberts and Brother Down on your Tuesday morning here on MyFM at Work. Before that, Summer Nights from Greece. And we've still got summer nights ahead of us. It may be the final week of August, but it's still summertime. All those people who keep saying, you know, this is the end of it, they forget that Septembers are warmer than they used to be. We've got lots to do today. 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
1: Health officials in the Ottawa Valley remain vigilant over the risks of West Nile virus after mosquitoes in Armpire and Deep River tested for the virus, which in rare cases can cause severe illness affecting the central nervous system. A 27-year-old man from Pembroke has been charged after their car collided with a farm tractor in North Algona Wilberforce over the weekend. 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
1: Here's the Ottawa Valley's three-day forecast from the MyFM Weather Center. Cloudy today with a chance of showers this morning and early afternoon, a high of 22, the humidex near 27. Then tonight, cloudy early but clearing out throughout the evening, a low of 11. Tomorrow, sunny with a high of 25, feeling like 29. And on Thursday, cloudy with another chance of showers, a high of 23. I'm Casey Egan. 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

0: 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I know I could. But have you ever found money on the ground and picked it up? I found a bill on the street many, many years ago, and I picked it up. I didn't really see anything I could do about it to track down the owner. But now I'm wondering if I made a mistake, because a man in Georgia has returned $30 he picked up off the floor of a Walmart. He didn't tell anyone. He picked it up and pocketed the cash. And then police posted surveillance photos on Facebook looking for public help. It spread pretty quickly, and under the law in Georgia, keeping found property without attempting to return it can constitute theft, regardless of the dollar amount. So the original owner, he wanted to press charges, but changed his mind after he received the money back. So just a little reminder to us all, if you find cash on the ground, do what you can to find the owner, no matter how tempted you may be to pocket it. Plain and simple, it's not ours, but gas or groceries for a year could be yours. Grab that code at 11 on MyFM.
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0: 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Why aren't we just using moving companies? 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

0: Faber Drive, and when I'm with you on my FM at work, it's Tuesday morning. If you missed your free gas or groceries for a year code at 11 o'clock, it was 3941. Take it to the website, enter for your chance to win. This is the final week of the contest, and you've got four plays each day here on my FM. It's Adam Weeks here with you. I've been called upon to help someone move this coming weekend, though I vowed I would never do it again after the last time. But when your friends or family call, you've got to help out, right? There are a few things though that go along with helping someone move. One, you know the beer and pizza is expected. I've done a few moves where there was no appearance of either of those things. The other one, when people aren't packed all the way, and then they're hanging back, packing up the small stuff like the kitchen, while you're lugging the heavy stuff. This is a no-go. Don't do that. When your friends arrive to help you move, you've got to be ready to go. The other thing, if you can afford it, just hire some movers. Let everyone off the hook. But as I mentioned, when friends and family call on you to help with the move, as long as that beer and pizza shows up, you've got to do what you've got to do to help out. That's what friends are for, right? And we've got great music here on your Tuesday morning to get you moving on a Tuesday morning. Coming up next, a flash from the past with Naked Eyes and Always Something There to Remind Me on my FM.
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4: Hi, this is Kristen Neeney, CEO for the Renfrew County District School Board. 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
0: The Renfrew Curling Rink wants to invite you to their open house and registration. 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
1: With seasonal work in the Ottawa Valley shifting from summer jobs to fall and winter jobs in the near future, OnTrack Employment Services Manager Ashley Cavanaugh says their offices will be there helping job seekers make their case with employers. Former St. Francis Memorial Hospital nurse Marie Villeneuve got the first opportunity to make use of the Barry's Bay Hospital's new state-of-the-art mammography unit when it opened in July. And with kids going back to school in the coming days, local police are reminding motorists to be cautious due to increased traffic on foot, bike, and by bus. Everything that matters in Renfrew and Empire, you'll hear it on 96.1 MyFM. 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
1: Here's the Ottawa Valley's 3-day forecast from the MyFM Weather Center. Cloudy today with a chance of showers this morning and early afternoon, a high of 22, the humidex near 27. Then tonight, cloudy early but clearing up throughout the evening, a low of 11. Tomorrow, sunny with a high of 25, feeling like 29. And on Thursday, cloudy with another chance of showers, a high of 23. 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

0: Renfrew's 96.1 MyFM. A big event coming up on Thursday, September 3rd through to Monday, September 7th. It's the Shawville Fair at the Pontiac Agriculture Center. 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
0: Tuesday rolls along. I'll be back tomorrow on a Wednesday, marking the halfway point in the last week of August. Keep listening to grab your codes for free gas or groceries for a year. 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
1: Good afternoon. Cloudy with a slight chance of showers early this afternoon. A high of 22, feeling like 27. I'm Casey Egan. She's been the mayor of Bonnechere Valley for 16 years, and she's about to get four more. Jennifer Murphy has been acclaimed mayor for another term after nominations closed on Friday, and no one chose to run against her. She says she's learned a lot over the past decade and a half.
2: Having a good relationship with the province and understanding how to get to ministers. When I was planning a campaign, I said my tagline was going to be, I'm experienced enough to know how government works, connected enough to get things done, but grounded enough to never forget who I work for.
1: With the exception of mayor, Bonnechere Valley's council will be brand new, as none of the existing council members are returning. Staying with Murphy in her role as Renfrew County Warden, she recently had the opportunity to officially hand over the proceeds from this summer's Warden's Golf Tournament. Murphy welcomed representatives from the region's food banks to County Council, presenting them with $17,500 raised by participants and sponsors at the event. Since its inception in 2005, the tournament has raised nearly $96,000 for charities and organizations throughout the county. The Renfrew County and District Health Unit is urging residents to protect themselves from West Nile virus after it was discovered in mosquitoes found in Armpire and Deep River earlier this summer. The health unit suggests removing standing water from near your home or cottage to reduce potential mosquito breeding sites. Lastly, Canada's tariff retaliation against the U.S. could create another challenge for farmers at home. Our Bob Perot explains.
3: Ottawa says its September 8th tariffs will target agricultural equipment, steel, dairy, and other sectors, although the final product list is still pending. American-made machinery, replacement parts, packaging, and processing equipment could wind up costing more. Some Canadian suppliers may gain new business, but higher production costs could eventually place added pressure on farm profits and ultimately grocery prices. In the newsroom, I'm Bob Perot.
1: Get the essential details on our website. In sports, the Renfrew Wolves are looking for a new head equipment manager. Contact the team for more information. In baseball, Max Scherzer will get the start for the Toronto Blue Jays as they start a home series with the Kansas City Royals. And in golf, Canadian Taylor Pendrith has been named an assistant captain for the international team playing in the President's Cup next month. I'm Casey Egan with the news that keeps you connected to where you live. The Ottawa Valley's three-day weather is next.
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1: Cloudy today with a slight chance of showers this afternoon, 30%, a high of 22, feeling like 27. Then tonight, cloudy but clearing out late this evening, a low of 11. Tomorrow, sunny early on with more clouds rolling in near noon, a high of 25, feeling like 29. And on Thursday, cloudy with a good chance for more rain, a high of 22. 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

0: 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Hey there, it is Emily. We are going to discuss that coming up, talking about if it is too early or if they are in fact changing super early this year. We'll get into all of the things that kind of give us those signs of fall. I hate to say it, but you know what? I feel like it's the inevitable. 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
7: 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The Timberline will open for Nate Holler on Saturday, and Anne Murray Tribute on Sunday. 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

0: Do you get that sense of fall in the air? My FM, you're at Working at Home station. It is, Emily. I hate to say it. I want to clutch on to summer as much as possible. We have less than a month left of it officially, so I don't want it to end anytime soon. But sadly, some experts are saying that our leaves are changing color really early. I've actually started to notice this on some trees in my neighborhood. The odd little patch of orange and red peeking through, although it's beautiful, stresses me out a little bit because I thought I had until at least mid-September to start really starting to see that change. And that's normally when it happens. But apparently, due to some environmental stress and the summer we had is the factor into why our leaves are changing color so fast. I hate to see it. What other changes do you see that you're starting to think maybe it's actually here after all? 855 Win My FM.
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13: Cloudy today with a slight chance of showers this afternoon, 30%, a high of 22, feeling like 27. Then tonight, cloudy but clearing out late this evening, a low of 11. Tomorrow, sunny early on with more clouds rolling in near noon, a high of 25, feeling like 29. And on Thursday, cloudy with a good chance for more rain, a high of 22. 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

0: You know, sometimes style, I may not be the most stylish person, but it really makes me question sometimes. My FM, it is Emily. There is a pair of Chanel viral barefoot sandals is what they're called. And it could cost you over 170 euros, which is a lot of money Canadian. And the reason I say they're not really shoes, if you can call them that, is because basically it is just something that goes over your heel that ties up on your foot, and the rest of your foot is all barefoot, hence the barefoot sandal. Really, what's the point? Just go barefoot. Why just protect the heel? At that point, everything else is all exposed, your toes, your palm of your foot. I just don't get it. I genuinely, who would wear these? They look ridiculous. Look up Barefoot Sandal by Chanel, and you'll know exactly what I'm talking about. And I want to know your thoughts at 855-WIN-MY-FM. That's 855-946-6936. Coming up, can you guess which iconic movie is getting a sequel? It's already in the works. I'll tell you more on the way.
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16: Cloudy today with a slight chance of showers this afternoon, 30%, a high of 22, feeling like 27. Then tonight, cloudy but clearing out late this evening, a low of 11. Tomorrow, sunny early on with more clouds rolling in near noon, a high of 25, feeling like 29. And on Thursday, cloudy with a good chance for more rain, a high of 22. 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

My FM, it is Emily. Are you a fan of How to Lose a Guy in 10 Days? Well, did you know it is actually getting a sequel? And Kate Hudson is set to produce the movie. It's already in the works. And this one, I'm kind of curious to see how they go about this. Is this something where they kind of leap forward into the future to see how it goes? Or is it something where they just sort of like focus on brand new characters? Is it something where they act like no time has passed, even though everyone's aged since the movie's come out? I am really curious. I'm pretty excited about this one, actually. If you were to pick your favorite rom-com, though, to get a sequel, which one would it be? 855-WIN-MY-FM. Coming up, I got my daily brain buster trivia question of the day coming up.

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4: 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We were just talking about fall and end of summer, so I thought, why not take a look at 22% of people saying this marks the end of summer for them. What is that? This marks the end of summer for them. I'll reveal the answer coming up after 2 o'clock. Don't forget your 2 o'clock free gas and groceries pin is on the way as well. Right now, it's Olivia Dean.

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0: 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Hey, it is Emily. Well, we were looking at our question of the day. So 22% of people say this marks the end of summer for them. And that is the arrival of pumpkin spice flavors. Do you let pumpkin spice, because it feels like it comes earlier and earlier, let that dictate when summer ends for you? 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

0: St. Francis Memorial Hospital recently welcomed a familiar face to mark an important milestone for the Barry's Bay facility. SFMH's new state-of-the-art mammography unit officially welcomed former nurse examiner Marie Villeneuve as its first-ever patient in June, the end result of a $336,000 fundraising campaign to replace aging equipment and reduce potential downtime that started in 2024. I'm Steve Berard. 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
0: Cloudy today with a slight chance of showers this afternoon, 30%, a high of 22, feeling like 27. Then tonight, cloudy but clearing out late this evening, a low of 11. Tomorrow, sunny early on with more clouds rolling in near noon, a high of 25, feeling like 29. And on Thursday, cloudy with a good chance for more rain, a high of 22. 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
2: 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Hey there, it is Emily. Well, if you're out and about and you see our very own Eleni Stuckart, be sure to wish her a happy birthday. And yes, I'm her bestie, so you got to do it. Happy birthday, Eleni. Be sure to wish her a happy birthday. 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Let's take a look at some great events coming up in our area. It is full swing into fair season. This weekend, we got the Cobden Fair kicking things off on the 28th. Then the following weekend, we got the Shawville Fair. 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So you can find details on those. 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

0: My Fam in the Afternoon, it's Wendy and Keith. It's that time. What in the word?
1: Word, word, word, word, word, word, word, word.
2: Just gotta say welcome back.
0: I took one day off. Thank you so much.
2: Two, but who's counting, right?
0: Aw, did you miss me? You're counting the hours?
2: No, I was counting the, I don't know. Maybe, yes. Okay, fine.
0: Aw, shucks. The seconds, like, your freedom, like what you had left.
2: Mm-hmm. Reset the clock.
0: Well, I have kind of a trick word for you today.
2: All right, go ahead.
0: August.
2: Oh, I see what you're trying to do.
0: Yeah.
2: You are referring to not the month of August.
0: No.
2: You're referring to the one that involves, they used to use it for like royalty a lot, like His August Majesty. So basically means like, I guess it'd be kind of like esteemed royal, along those kind of lines.
0: Dang, I thought I had you there. And you even put like the accent on the gust, which is what you're supposed to do. So it describes someone or something marked by majestic dignity or grandeur.
2: Yes, that's around me all the time. I don't know how you haven't seen it, but thank you for finally noticing. Now you have a word for it.
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1: Canadian farmers and food producers could feel the latest Canada-U.S. tariff fight from both sides of the border. 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Agriculture and food products are among the sectors affected. I'm Steve Berard. 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
0: Cloudy today with a slight chance of showers this afternoon, 30%, a high of 22, feeling like 27. Then tonight, cloudy but clearing out late this evening, a low of 11. Tomorrow, sunny early on with more clouds rolling in near noon, a high of 25, feeling like 29. And on Thursday, cloudy with a good chance for more rain, a high of 22. 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

0: Morning, it's Wendy and Keith, and bienvenue à la classroom de Keith A. Wendy.
1: Oh.
0: Is that close?
1: There, if you listen closely, you can hear all the French listeners turning their radios off right now. But a happy first day back to school, if there is such a thing, for all the French Catholic students out there. And I guess, you know, if you're one of those students and you're hearing this, I'm so sorry you had to go back to school early. That must suck every single year, having to start like a week earlier than everybody else.
0: Yeah, for me, back to school is September.
1: Yeah.
0: So to do August, I'm like, but it's still summer.
1: Even thinking about it is just horrible. So our thoughts are with all the French Catholic students.
0: But
1: going
0: don't
1: back.
0: They finish earlier?
1: I mean, maybe, but still, like, it's do they? I would assume they'd have to.
0: They would have
1: There's got
0: to
1: be some sort of legal thing where you can only take so much learning before the brain just shuts down for the entire summer. But yeah, so all those students, welcome back to school. Drivers out there, keep your eyes open because back to school has officially started. And then for everybody else that's going back to school next week, countdown's on.

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4: 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But some people think it is. We'll get into that in just a little bit on My FM.

0: It's 4 o'clock. Here's what's happening in Renfrew.
1: Good afternoon. Clearing skies tonight, a low of 11. I'm Cindy Klein. Bonnesher Valley will continue to be led by Jennifer Murphy at least for another 4 years. The longtime mayor has been acclaimed after nominations closed for the municipal election without anyone putting their name forward to run against her. Murphy has her priorities outlined for the next term.
2: I think that infrastructure and our downtown core would be the two largest things always. And I know that we've been trying to amp up youth engagement and things for our youth to do. So I'm hoping to have a very diverse council.
1: Murphy says her first 16 years as mayor taught her a lot, but how to work with the province and understanding how to get to ministers is the most important skill she's gained. Murphy's new council will be comprised entirely of newcomers, as none of the current council members are running again. Canada's tariff retaliation against the U.S. could create another challenge for farmers at home. Bob Perreault explains.
3: Ottawa says its September 8th tariffs will target agricultural equipment, steel, dairy, and other sectors, although the final product list is still pending. American-made machinery, replacement parts, packaging, and processing equipment could wind up costing more. Some Canadian suppliers may gain new business, but higher production costs could eventually place added pressure on farm profits and ultimately grocery prices. In the newsroom, I'm Bob Perreault.
1: 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Residents living in and near Renfrew have just a few days left to take advantage of the local household hazardous waste depot. The depot, which is a free service for Renfrew and neighboring townships, will close for the year on Saturday, August 29th. That will be the last chance for community members to safely get rid of items too dangerous for the regular garbage. We have a full list of accepted items on our website at renfrewtoday.ca. Legendary singer, songwriter, and actress Dolly Parton has died. News of her death came this afternoon in a post shared on social media by her nephew. Dolly was one of the best-selling artists of all time, selling more than 100 million records worldwide. She also made her mark in Hollywood, starring in blockbuster movies like 9 to 5 and Steel Magnolias. While her official cause of death hasn't been revealed, Parton had been dealing with health issues in recent months, forcing her to cancel her Las Vegas residency. Dolly is predeceased by her husband, Carl Dean, who died in March of 2025. Dolly Parton was 80. In sports, the Toronto Blue Jays kick off a home series with the Kansas City Royals tonight. Toronto is currently 2 games back of the final wild card spot in the American League. I'm Cindy Klein with the news that keeps you connected to where you live. The Valley's 3-day weather, next.
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1: Here's the Valley's 3-day forecast. Skies clearing late this evening, fog patches developing after midnight. a low of 11 degrees. Tomorrow, sunshine becoming a mix of sun and cloud in the afternoon, a high of 25, with the humidity making it feel like 29. Tomorrow night, cloudy, a slight chance of showers with a low of 17. Thursday, cloudy, 60% chance of showers with a high of 22. 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

0: in the afternoon. It's Wendy and Keith, and make Lake America great again?
1: No, not how I would have started that off, but yeah, that's like, it's just...
0: stupid?
1: It's so dumb, the world we live in. If you don't know, if somehow you haven't heard, you know, trade negotiations between Canada and the U.S., not exactly great. But Donald Trump today, in retaliation, I guess, like Doug Ford, saying that he could kiss his butt the other day at a press conference, which, by the way, love that. Yeah, Donald Trump saying today that, I'll paraphrase here because to read his words is to wallow in stupidity, that... he's essentially, America's going to change the name of Lake Ontario to Lake America because they're done doing business with Ontario, which so many things.
0: They did that with the Gulf too, though.
1: Yeah, and guess what? Nobody cares. Like, nobody cares at all. Like, Mexico doesn't care. We don't care. Nobody's changing it except for America. So, like, that's the thing. You can call it whatever you want. It's still going to be Lake Ontario. He's still going to be dumb, and you can still kiss Rob Ford's butt.
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0: My FM in the afternoon, it's Wendy and Keith. Do you know someone who swears a lot?
1: I've looked in a mirror recently, yes.
0: And do you think that people look down upon you because you swear, like maybe you're less than?
1: No, I don't think so.
0: No?
1: No, I think I work in creatively enough that I get away with it.
0: Yeah, you have like – you have a good lexicon where people
1: – Okay. I know what you're trying to do here. So there is some research out there that suggests that people who swear a lot have a better vocabulary overall. Now, Wendy, do you think this applies to you?
0: I mean, sometimes I can swear a decent amount, yes.
1: I've heard you.
0: Yeah.
1: Don't lie.
0: I try to censor myself, you know, when we're on the radio. But I think for me, it's the honesty. Like you know this. I can't lie. I'm really bad at it. And
1: yes.
0: People who swear tend to be more honest. So I think for you, yes, you have the bigger lexicon. But for me,
1: you can stop using that word.
0: It's the only one I know. But for me, the honesty comes in because they say people who swear more, they are smart. They have like big vocabulary. They are more honest, and you know, people I think are tend to be drawn to that because they know they're being real.
1: And that's what we try and be here. Real as heck.
0: As heck.
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12: Here's the Valley's three-day forecast. Skies clearing late this evening, fog patches developing after midnight, a low of 11 degrees. Tomorrow, sunshine becoming a mix of sun and cloud in the afternoon, a high of 25, with the humidity making it feel like 29. Tomorrow night, cloudy, a slight chance of showers with a low of 17. Thursday, cloudy, 60% chance of showers with a high of 22. I'm Cindy Klein with Renfrew and Arm Pryor's Breaking and Local News.

0: Live FM in the afternoon. It's Wendy and Keith. I love that people are making group chats for free gas or groceries.
1: Well, you really got to do whatever you can to win. It's a cutthroat world out there. So whatever you got to do to try and win free gas or free groceries for a year, I say it's all fair game. All's fair in love and war. It's all fair in free gas or groceries too.
0: Absolutely. Now, I know we can't win, but if you were to win, would you split that prize with me if you won?
1: No. Why? Why would I do that?
0: Because that's what friendship is.
1: I just said it's a cutthroat world. I would, you know, actually, you know what I'd do? I would take the free gas and then I would take you for a drive and I would leave you somewhere and just drive away.
0: Wow.
1: But in a friendshipy sort of way, because now look at, you're getting some extra exercise. I get all the gas for myself. I'm sorry. I couldn't hear you. I was busy revving my engine as I leave you in the dust with all my free gas.
0: That actually, I just checked into a hotel room the other day and the guy literally said to me, he's like, yeah, so the gym's down that way. And then he's like, not that I'm saying anything.
1: Whoa, he covered his tracks so well.
0: That's what you just did to
1: me. No.
0: Anyways, please be nice to your friends. Don't leave them in the middle of nowhere. And if you win free gas or groceries because you're listening to those pins, at what time?
1: 8, 11, 2, and 3.
0: Then, you know, make sure you share and be kind to one another.
1: Yeah, and when you get those pins, enter them on the website for a chance to win. So just, it's very important you do that.
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0: It's 5 o'clock. Here's what's happening in Renfrew.
1: Good evening. Clearing skies tonight, a low of 11 degrees. I'm Cindy Klein. Another court appearance tomorrow for the man accused of murdering a Calabogie woman. Graham Moldezenek is due in court in Pembroke on a first-degree murder charge in connection with the death of 61-year-old Geraldine Fulcher, who was found dead at her Lanark Road home on May 6th. Tomorrow's court appearance is expected to be a short one, with the matter to be spoken to, generally meaning a quick appearance to set a new date or discuss the case with a judge. The charges have not yet been proven in court. The risks of West Nile virus continue to be a concern for the Renfrew County and District Health Unit. A recent notice from local health officials warns that the virus has been found in both Armprior and Deep River earlier this summer. West Nile spreads to humans through mosquito bites and in rare cases can cause severe symptoms like encephalitis or meningitis. The health unit recommends taking precautions to protect yourself, such as removing standing water from near your home or cottage to reduce mosquito breeding sites and making homes bug tight with properly fitting window and door screens. U.S. President Donald Trump says he might change the name of Lake Ontario to Lake America. The president says his country is giving the idea serious consideration and that he does not expect them to be doing business with Ontario much longer. This after the failed trade talks led to a war of words between Trump and Premier Doug Ford yesterday. Trump followed this up with another post taking aim at Prime Minister Mark Carney, calling him weak and unpopular. He also said he would never interfere with Canadians speaking French and never tried to weaken language protections during the trade talks. Meanwhile, Canada has outlined its plans to hit the U.S. with dollar-for-dollar counter-tariffs that will impact about 700 different American products ranging from makeup to smartphones to kitchen appliances. The tariffs would go into effect beginning September 8th. In sports, the Toronto Blue Jays head into a series against the Kansas City Royals tonight, just two games out of the final wild card spot in the American League. The Jays need to go 18-12 or 17-13 over the final stretch to make the playoffs. I'm Cindy Klein with the news that keeps you connected to where you live. The Valley's three-day weather, next.
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5: Markets in Toronto and New York seemed unfettered by the escalating tariff conflict between the two countries today, as both exchanges ended higher. The S&P/TSX Composite Index was up 244 points at 36,957. In New York, the Dow Jones Industrial Average was up 160 points at 53,577. The S&P 500 Index was up 24 points at 7,677, while the Nasdaq Composite was also up 171 points at 26,151. The Canadian dollar traded for 72.26 cents U.S. compared with 72.24 cents U.S. on Monday. The crude oil contract was down $2.65 at $82.36 per barrel, and the gold contract was down $3.30 at $4,694.50 an ounce. 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
1: Here's the Valley's three-day forecast. Skies clearing late this evening, fog patches developing after midnight, a low of 11 degrees. Tomorrow, sunshine becoming a mix of sun and cloud in the afternoon, a high of 25, with the humidity making it feel like 29. Tomorrow night, cloudy, a slight chance of showers with a low of 17. Thursday, cloudy, 60% chance of showers with a high of 22. I'm Cindy Klein with Renfrew and Armpriors Breaking and Local News.
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10: 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Yeah, right. 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I better yet.

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0: My FM in the afternoon. Sad news today. Dolly Parton has passed away at the age of 80, which is just so heartbreaking. Dolly has inspired so many people to get into music, and not just music, but live your best life. She is one of the greatest singer-songwriters of all time, an absolute legend and icon. Just thinking of all her fans, her friends, her family today, a very, very heavy day. And there is an official message from the family of Dolly Parton.
1: Hey everyone, my name is Brian Seaver, son of Cassie Parton, and I'm representing the Parton and Owens family today, announcing the passing of my Aunt Dolly Rebecca Parton Dean, sister, sis, Aunt Granny to one generation and Gigi to the next. This video announcement is something Dolly asked of me years ago before I fully absorbed it as a future reality. As her head of security for more than two decades, a role my father Larry held before me, I have imagined the heaviness of this moment, but haven't truly felt it until now. It is an honor that is mixed with absolute pride and great sadness. But sadness lies with us, not with Dolly. Dolly has lived in the light and is in the arms of Jesus, surely met by Carl, her parents, and countless others who have watched her and longed for her to meet them in the heavens. I first went on the road with Dolly as a kid, getting a taste of the road life in the early 1980s. Dolly opened doors not just for me, but for her entire family to reach the potential we didn't even know was possible. Dolly also opened doors for generations of singers, songwriters, musicians, and dreamers from every walk of life and across every continent. By her example, we believed that anything was possible. She never saw a door she couldn't open, and the doors she opened made and changed history. My family and I have shared a lifetime of beautiful memories with Dolly, but so have you. She has always been on your television, your record player, your CD, and on your phone playlist, becoming an extended part of your family whether you liked it or not. Our family and the team she has entrusted with her legacy will work diligently to ensure her spirit will live with us forever. Dolly was a farmer, just like her daddy. He farmed the soil, she farmed songs and happiness. Dolly called me and said she wants to rest in a beautiful bed of plush cotton because after a life wearing heavy rhinestones, she finally deserves to be comfortable and have some rest. Rest in peace, Aunt Dolly, Aunt Granny, Gigi. May God bless Dolly Parton, and may God bless you all. She will always love you.
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0: My FM in the afternoon. It's Wendy and Keith. Would you ever buy mystery concert tickets where you spend the money? It's cheaper, but you just don't know where you are sitting.
1: Like how much cheaper?
0: Like $25.
1: Like all in for no matter.
0: Yeah, $25 a ticket all in.
1: Yeah, yeah, absolutely.
0: And but they can seat you anywhere. You could be behind like a pillar.
1: Yep, 100%. $25.
0: Yeah,
1: I'm there. Because that's the problem. Like you can spend like $75 to $100 now and still get put up behind a pillar.
0: True.
1: At the back end of a stadium. So, like, what's the difference?
0: Yeah, exactly. So Olivia Rodrigo, she announced the Silver Star Tickets Initiative, and that's for her new The Unraveled tour, where basically, like, she's teamed up with Ticketmaster. These are $25 tickets, but there are obviously lots of rules that come with it, like a limit of two per person, and exact seat locations will be assigned randomly and only revealed upon pickup at the venue box office on the day of the show.
1: So there are a few things with that that I think a lot of people aren't going to agree with. Like, if you want to go with somebody, you're not going to be sitting with them. Like, you're going to be doing this probably solo.
0: No, well, you have to buy them in pairs.
1: Oh, so you still get paired.
0: Yeah, so it's
1: somebody?
0: Two.
1: Oh,
0: okay. Yeah, so you it's a limit of two per person.
1: Okay, so I thought it was like you get – like you pick – there's like just random seats sprinkled throughout the stadium.
0: No. But like if you want to go with a group of people,
1: right,
0: then like you have to each be able to – and also think of how hard it is to get tickets in general now with the lottery, like where you have to sign up to be a verified fan and stuff.
1: Yeah, so my other issue with this is like you got to pick up tickets physically on the day of.
0: Apparently that's what it's saying, but at the same time maybe like they'll just email it to your phone.
1: Yeah. And my third issue with this is that it's still with Ticketmaster. I know you can't really get around them, but at the same time, like as soon as they get their little greedy fingers in there, like, you know, okay, $25, great. There's also a $25 charge on top of that for us because, like, they just have so many fees. Like, it just drives me insane. So, I like the idea. We'll see how the execution goes, I guess.
0: I hope it does well because then maybe other, like, musicians and stuff will climb on board with this. But I do appreciate the initiative and, you know, the uniqueness of it because we haven't seen another artist do this.
1: Right.
0: We've seen them talk about the – what's it called when like they can change the prices of the
1: – Oh, like surge pricing.
0: Yeah, we've seen them be against that. But like to do something like this really shows that she's going out on a limb for her fans. But it also kind of bothers me because it's like, wait, like other like artists and Ticketmaster could have been doing this the whole time and yet we are still like broke.
1: Yeah, this is a big part of the reason why I do not enjoy going to concerts because like I know like it's sure it seems like they're trying to do something nice, but like just the presence of them being involved at all just makes it seem greasy somehow.
0: Maybe this is like their redemption, like they're coming back and they're showing fans that they care.
1: Yeah. That's a good one.
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10: Here's the Valley's three-day forecast. Skies clearing late this evening, fog patches developing after midnight, a low of 11 degrees. Tomorrow, sunshine becoming a mix of sun and cloud in the afternoon, a high of 25, with the humidity making it feel like 29. Tomorrow night, cloudy, a slight chance of showers with a low of 17. Thursday, cloudy, 60% chance of showers with a high of 22. I'm Cindy Klein with Renfrew and Armprior's Breaking and Local News.

0: My FM in the afternoon. It's Wendy and Keith, and that's it for another show. I gotta run. I gotta go get my textbooks from public school and start renaming all the lakes in them. You know, I just can't keep up. Yeah.
1: Yeah, just name them after you.
0: Lake Keithy Kaka, where I'm gonna start.
1: Imagine having the ego to do that.
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0: 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It's 6 o'clock. Here's what's happening in Renfrew.
1: Good evening. Skies will be clear tonight, a low of 11. I'm Cindy Klein. She's been mayor of Bonnechere Valley for 16 years, and she's about to get four more. Jennifer Murphy has been acclaimed mayor for another term after nominations closed last Friday and no one chose to run against her. She says she's learned a lot over the past decade and a half.
2: Having a good relationship with the province and understanding how to get to ministers is a very important skill that I've learned over the last 16 years. When I was planning a campaign, I said my tagline was going to be, I'm experienced enough to know how government works, connected enough to get things done, but grounded enough to never forget who I work for.
1: Murphy sees infrastructure like roads, bridges, water, and wastewater as the top priority for the new council, along with improving Eganville's downtown core. With the exception of mayor, Bonnechere Valley's council will be brand new, as none of the existing council members are returning. The latest in a series of court appearances tomorrow for a local man charged in the death of a Calabogie woman last spring. Graham Muldazenik is due in court in Pembroke in the morning to speak to the matter. He's charged with first-degree murder in the death of 61-year-old Geraldine Fulcher, who was found dead at a home on Lanark Road on May 6th. The charge has not yet been proven in court. Muldazenik also faces several charges in Winnipeg on a separate matter, including weapons charges and counts of threatening to cause death and bodily harm. He was arrested in that city after the incident in Calabogie and later handed over to the OPP in Ontario. Legendary singer, songwriter, and actress Dolly Parton has died. News of her death came this afternoon in a post shared on social media by her nephew. Dolly was one of the best-selling artists of all time, selling more than 100 million records worldwide. She also made her mark in Hollywood, starring in blockbuster movies like 9 to 5 and Steel Magnolias. While her official cause of death hasn't been revealed, Parton had been dealing with health issues in recent months, forcing her to cancel her Las Vegas residency. Dolly is predeceased by her husband, Carl Dean, who died in March of 2025. Dolly Parton was 80. In sports, the Toronto Blue Jays kick off a home series with the Kansas City Royals tonight. Toronto is currently two games back of the final wild card spot in the American League. I'm Cindy Klein with the news that keeps you connected to where you live. The Valley's three-day weather, next.
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1: Here's the Valley's three-day forecast. Skies clearing late this evening, fog patches developing after midnight, a low of 11 degrees. Tomorrow, sunshine becoming a mix of sun and cloud in the afternoon, a high of 25, with the humidity making it feel like 29. Tomorrow night, cloudy, a slight chance of showers with a low of 17. Thursday, cloudy, 60% chance of showers with a high of 22. I'm Cindy Klein with Renfrew and Arm Pryor's Breaking and Local News.

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9: Here's the Valley's three-day forecast. Skies clearing late this evening, fog patches developing after midnight, a low of 11 degrees. Tomorrow, sunshine becoming a mix of sun and cloud in the afternoon, a high of 25, with the humidity making it feel like 29. Tomorrow night, cloudy, a slight chance of showers with a low of 17. Thursday, cloudy, 60% chance of showers with a high of 22. I'm Cindy Klein with Renfrew and Arnprior's breaking and local news.

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9: Here's the Valley's three-day forecast. Skies clearing late this evening, fog patches developing after midnight, a low of 11 degrees. Tomorrow, sunshine becoming a mix of sun and cloud in the afternoon, high of 25, with the humidity making it feel like 29. Tomorrow night, cloudy, a slight chance of showers with a low of 17. Thursday, cloudy, 60% chance of showers with a high of 22. I'm Cindy Klein with Renfrew and Armprior's breaking and local news.

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